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1: 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That's Al Benford. And dedication song.
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1: From Nicholas Cole and Feelings, this is the legend himself, the Prince of Sophisticated Soul. Going into January.

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And he just said, I'm going to take the arm off my body and tap my back. What a song. And me doing my little bit of Paul J, that was a fantastic Prince, a sophisticated soul, easiness nicely, of course, for all you good people.

0: hands that are so smooth. From the album Soulful Struts. Tom Reeves Jr. I'm your host, Call Me French. And of course,
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Anybody who knows me, I always break rules. 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
1: And this is now Jeff Logan. That magic clock, it's ticking. From the album Symphony and Woo.

Jeff Logan, to Patchy Stewart, and On My Mind. My mistake there with that slight finger. And that magical clock, it's ticking.

Welcome. Hello to you and to you, Paul J here in the Kitten Club on Sonic Stream Radio. And this is another version, another edition, should I say, of my show, Paul J here. And today's show is a special show because it's I've done about a dozen shows in the Kitten Club, so this is the best of those shows. So here are tracks that I've played over the last 2 months. So let's tell you what we've played so far. We started off with Great Is Thy Faithfulness, and I'm playing that one out for Angela and to Dean. Our prayers have been answered, thank God, and he's on the mend. And that was the Baylor Project, featuring Gene Baylor and Marcus Baylor. And that was followed by Mazer from 2015 and Heavenly Voices. And we just finished with a beautiful voice of Jose James, featuring Emily King and Heaven on the Ground. So as I say, the next 2 hours of smooth jazz here on Sonic Stream Radio, the best of my first 10 shows. And we're going to move on with this song, which I'm dedicating definitely to Amanda, because she heard it on, what show was it that we played it on? It was on show 9. And when she heard it, she lost her mind. So I'm going to play it for her. This is Dave Sanborn from the album Sanborn and Smile.

of smooth jazz here on Sonic Stream Radio. Paul J here in the Kitten Club, and we're playing the best of the Kitten Club for the past, what, 2 months, nearly 3 months of tracks that I've played here on the shows. And we've just had Al Jarreau, George Benson, and Paddy Austin with Let It Rain from 2006. And before that, we had Rani Song and Should I Let Go, which is absolutely sweet. And I'm playing that one for Frenchie because I know he loved that one too. So we're going to move on to Club 1600.

from 1987. That is the Pat Metheny Group, and So May It Secretly Begin from the Still Life Talking album. Dedicating that one to Roy Gray, aka Crazy G. I know that both him and myself love that track so much, so much. And prior to that track, we had a bit of a jazz trombone from Jeff Bradshaw from his Deep Bone album from 2003, and a track called Smooth Soul, and we kicked the trio off with Club 1600, which is a band put together by Rex Rideout, and a track called Where You Want To Be, featuring the great vocals of Will Downing. So still to come on this show, this special show on the Kitten Club, it's the best of my shows to date, and I'm going to play the next track out to Frenchie, because I know he heard this the first time I played it and thought, what a tune, what a tune.

Michael Olatuja from his album called Speak from 2009, and Le Jardin, or The Garden in French, I'm going to give you the translation, and the great vocals of Anna J. Jefferson from the Christ's Church of the Valley, which is a great band. If you ever get a chance to listen to their gospel music, it is unbelievable. I must try and play some of that on my Sunday show. So the show today, you're in the Kitten Club here on Sonic Stream Radio. I nearly said something else then. And these are the best tracks of my first 10 shows. So there's more music, less chat, because it's all about the music this evening.

from 2017, that's Cal Harris Jr. and Soulful. Smooth jazz here on Sonic Stream Radio. You're in the Kitten Club, and we're here to play some great jazz through till midnight for you.

George Duke completing that trio of lovely jazz tracks. That was Yana Amina from 1974. Before that, we had a Fuse One with the Stanley Clarke track, Sunshine Lady. And we started off the whole trio with Eric Tagg, who was the vocalist on that Lee Ritner song, Is It You? That's it. I'm just trying to remember the song then. Eric Tagg and Who Are You? From his Rendezvous album from 1977. This is the best of the Kitten Club featuring Paul J over the last few weeks or the last few months. And these are the best tracks that I've had played on the show.

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That's Huge Groove and In Love With You featuring Chanel Hayes. And that is the end of the show. We've got two more tracks to squeeze in before we go. This has been the best of my shows here on Sonic Stream Radio for Smooth Jazz in the Kitten Club. I hope you've enjoyed it, and we'll be back to normal next week.

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2: Hey, I'm Robin Black, the music journalist. Welcome to my show. And we're going to start off with a song here by a group called Level 42. And the song is Lessons in Love.

taking you all the way back to the Chicago. This is where these guys started off. It's the Shy Lights. And this particular song is Love Can Be Hazardous.

That was another track there from Motown, and it was the Commodores. This is when they were funky and a big band before they went middle of the road. It's called Slippery When Wet.

0: What you just heard there was a nice beat ballad, and was by Gene Terrell. The song is Rising Cost of Love.
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0: Just Walk With Me.
1: What you heard, folks, was Soul Music at its Best by a great duo. And this was Richie Stevens and Maxi Priest. And the song is Still Waters. What a subject, and two great artists together.

Electronic is new music to me, and it's very good indeed. It's by Bison Hip, and it's called This Time, and it's been remastered.

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And here the song is by a group called Ecstasy, Passion and Pain, and it's just called Let's Love.

With some lovely smooth jazz there, and it was by Brian Simpson, and the song is Just What You Need, and it features Ellen Troutman.

That particular song was for all you husbands and wives and lovers. It's Robin Thicke, and the song's called Love After War.

This piece of Philly music here by the King himself. It's Teddy Prendergast. And the song is Girl You Know. This is not paid an awful lot, but I absolutely love it.

The song you've just heard is by Wilson Pickett, and he was an icon of soul music, and he's covering a song called Grooving. Remember? The Young Rascals had a big hit with it.

That was great music because it makes you feel good. It's Huey Lewis and the News, and this is a big hit, If This Is It.

is a singer that's absolutely fabulous. I had an interview with him many, many years ago, and he was extremely funny. Anyway, it's Al Jarreau, after all. This is my last song, and it's by Betty Swan. And the song is When the Game is Played on You. Thanks for listening. Take care, and I'll see you next time.

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1: I'm Robin Black, the music journalist. Welcome to my show, and we're going to start off with a great song here by Donna Summer, The State of Independence, by Quincy Jones Production.

Music I play is old to me, but it's new to you. And I hope you think the presentations that I put forward for your entertainment and enjoy.

Two songs together there by Al Green. The first one, Your Heart's in Good Hands, and the second one, Keep On Pushing Love.

Well, what you heard there, folks, was a music that got everybody up to dance. This was Solo, the group, and the song is Blowing My Mind on A&M Records.

Some nice beat ballad there from a group all the way from Newcastle upon Tyne. It's the Soul Messengers, and the song is called Believe.

Taking you back to the 70s, I saw these guys many, many years ago. It's Jimmy James and the Vagabonds, and the song is Want You So Much.

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It's Bobby Womack, and the song is Gypsy Woman. This is one of the hits he had from an MCA record label.

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And here's a group called Mezzo Forte, and it's called Garden Party.

Taking you back to Philadelphia this time, at Sigma Studios, where it was produced, in its first choice, Sitting Pretty, and this is on the Sal Soul label.

What you just heard there was a group called LTD, and that meant love, tenderness and devotion. And this is a particular lovely ballad, and it's called Love Ballad. This is my last song, and it's by a group called Adiva. And a song, it's just Don't Think About It. Thanks for listening, take care, and I'll see you next time.

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1: 2 million records sold in Nigeria. 32 number ones in Botswana. Declared filthy in 20 countries. Ladies and gentlemen, it gives me great pleasure to introduce... 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Des Mitchell!
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0: 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Taking you back. Lauryn Hill, Everything is Everything.
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0: It was 1998. All these tracks from a section I call my new soul. By that I just mean they're not 80s. Soul Kitchen with me, Des
2: Soul
0: Mitchell.
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So, Dry as a Bone kicked us off the last time, 1994. Jill Scott, Golden, 2001. Sade, Kiss of Life, 92. Rashan Patterson, The One for Me, 2004. Lauryn Hill, Everything is Everything, 1998. Lena Conquest, Boundaries, 94. Lamar, 50-50, 2003. Mr. Kelly, 2003, Stop in the Name of Love. And this is Anthony Hamilton, The Best of Me, from 2011. We're in the new Soul folder. It's Soul Kitchen with me, Des Mitchell. First hour like this. Easy, relax.

0: West Band, let's get ready. Rockin' Easy Soul Kitchen, taking you through some of my new school. Now, some of the tracks are actually from the old days, but are redone for the 2000s.
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0: Like this.

His name is Winter, W-I-N-T-A. That's a track, It's a Sweet Day, from the album I Still Believe in Love. Check out the whole album, let me tell you. If my late brother was still alive, he would have been all over that album. Funky Bunny, miss you, bro. That one's for you. Music!

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5: Easy. 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

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Stevie Wonder, Do I Do, 1981. 1984, Temptations, Treat Her Like a Lady. And War, Me and Baby Brother. 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

0: 1973. 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War, Me and Baby Brother, 1973. Responsible for a couple of other goodies, Low Rider and 96 Degrees in the Shade. Remember that? From 73 to 83. Booker Newbery III. The Story of Love Town. Soul Kitchen with me, Des Mitchell. We're going dancing. Big time!
1: Soul Kitchen with Des Mitchell.
0: You ready?

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Can you remember who did it? So you had music from Stevie Wonder, Do I Do, Temptations, Treat Her Like a Lady, 84, War, Me and Baby Brother, 73, Booker Newbury III, Love Town, 83, Carl Carlton, She's a Bad Mama Jamma, 81, Gino Socchio, Try It Out, 1981. We also did Dancer as well. We might play that later. Lilo Thomas, I'm in Love, 1987. Or Lilo, depending on where you come from. And yes, Wet My Whistle. Midnight Star.

0: come again. 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
1: 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Soul Kitchen with Des Mitchell.
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Now I'm gonna hold on to my man just as long as I can hold him. 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

the approach towards each particular song and the way I've played it over the years and stuff like that pretty much feeds into what I have to deal with now that's current. And

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Welcome to Paul J's From Me to You show on Sonic Stream Radio.

Well, hello to you and to you. It's Paul J here on Sonic Stream Radio for another edition, a brand new edition of the From Me to You show. How you doing? I've been away for a while. Paul J Wicker, as I've been nicknamed, has been on his travels and I'm back for another show. It's been a few weeks since I've done one. So let's get into the music. You don't want to know about what I've been up to. We started off the show with my favourite, George Duke, and Give Me Your Love from the Guardian of the Light album from 1983. And we followed that up with Rasson Patterson, from his debut Rasson Patterson named album from 1997. Such a good album. And that's so fine. So what have we got on you for you today? We've got music from from the 70s up to the 220s, I think. So we're going to try and cover everything and keep you entertained for the next couple of hours.

from 1972. That's the Valerie Simpson from her second album, second solo album, and that track called Benji. So the summer's gone. Where the sun gone? If it's cold, it's very cold. I've got my socks on and I've got my marina on to keep me warm because I don't know what happened. The summer was here, then it was gone. Anyway, we're going to move on. I'm such a fool. What am I talking about? Going back to 2004. Do you remember Lamar? Do you remember him?

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the brand new heavies going back to the mid-1990s. When was that? 97. Oh, yeah, 97. That is the brand new heavies from the album called Shelter and Sometimes. And before that, we had Lamar from his album Time to Grow from 2004. And Better Than This. That was really nice to hear that all over again.

every Sunday afternoon between 2 and 4 here on Sonic Stream Radio. You'll find me and the From Me to You show playing the tunes that I absolutely adore. And obviously there's repeats in the week, so if you're listening and thinking, hey, it's not a Sunday afternoon, that's the reason why. Heaven Everett and A Burning Heart. And I just read this week that he's been surviving cancer. So big, big, big respect and good wishes going out to him. Okay, music coming up in the show later. We've got some Earth, Wind & Fire. We've got Leon Ware. We've got Brooke Benton, if you can believe it. That one going out for my dad and for Amanda when I'm playing that one. Anyway, let's move on. And Sunshine Anderson has been playing a lot of her in recent shows. And I'm going to continue that with this one.

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1: Thank you, ladies and gentlemen. I sure hope you've enjoyed our new album here on CBS Records. We like

0: Marvin Gaye from the Midnight Love album from 1986. That was the one when he came back and that had Sexual Healing on it. And I love that track. My Love Is Waiting. And before that track, another favourite of mine from 1995, Skee-Lo and I Wish. And we started a little trio of songs off with Sunshine Anderson from her Your Woman album from 2002. And he said, she said. So the last show that I did, which must have been about 10 years ago, it feels like, I was going to play this track for Amanda. I hadn't got around to playing it, but I'm going to definitely play it for her today. This is one of my favorite all-time tunes. This is O'Brien from his album called Do It All Right. And I'll just leave this for you.
1: Take my hand.

Absolutely loving that tune. O'Brien from the album Doing All Right and Still Water. I'm going to play that one for Amanda. I shouldn't play it for her because she's in love with somebody else on the radio. She really that sounded really scary there, didn't it? She's absolutely loving Mark G's Room at the Top shows. Such a good show. Going to give him a big shout out. And yes, keep up the good work, but not too good because you're making me look bad. So anyway, as we move on, we're going to take the tempo down a little bit more with Earth, Wind & Fire as we go way back, way, way, way back into 1975 from the album Gratitude. This is Sunshine.

Love that tune there. Earth, Wind & Fire from the album Gratitude from 1975. And Sunshine, if you've not had a chance to see the documentary on Earth, Wind & Fire done by Questlove, it is worth a watch. Really good. A lot of insight into the band, into the highs and lows. And lots about Maurice White that I didn't know. Anyway, so as we move on, how about the Isley Brothers?

It seems like it's raining all over the world. 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A distant moaning of a train seems to play a sad refrain.

your place in a boxcar. 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
1: Wapi alone.

I really adore that version of that song. It was produced on the 12th of September 1975, and that's Leon Ware featuring Minnie Riperton and Comfort, Come Live With Me Angel. So good. And before that, playing that one for my dad and also for Amanda, Rainy Night in Georgia by Brooke Benton from the Brooke Benton Today album from 1970. And before that, we had the Isley Brothers and from the album The Heat Is On and For the Love of You. Okay, enough mellow tunes. Let's

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Going back to 1979, Average White Band, the album Feel No Fret and When Will You Be Mine. And we've been just playing non-stop music for the last 20 minutes. Before that, we had Leroy Hudson and Lucky Fellow. And before that, The Miracles featuring Billy Griffin and Love Machine.

Oh, yes, that's a nice little flashback there. From 1978, the album's called So Full of Love, the OJs, and Used to Be My Girl. So we've got about another 30 minutes to go. We're going to try and squeeze as many tunes in into the last 30 minutes. I'm trying to make my record of getting 25 records played in one show. Never done that before. Hope I can do that today.

Gosh, that guy, so, so good. Not played enough of him. Need to get more Gary Taylor onto the show. Don't go there from the Mood of Midnight album from 1995. My gosh, that's 30 years ago. 30, oh my idiot, I feel so old. Anyway, we're going to continue. Hope you're enjoying the show. This is Paul J here on Sonic Stream Radio. It's the From Me to You show. And we do it every Sunday between 2 and 4. And I'm going to play you some tunes that I really adore. Have this one. Do you remember this? It's Portrait.

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0: I gotta say, that song has not been dusted off for a long, long time. That's Shalamar and Right in the Socket. Okay, we got a couple more tracks to squeeze in before we go today. So I hope you've enjoyed the journey we've been on. Up next, we've got Marva King, the Soul Sister, and Baby, This Love I Have.
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We played some Minnie Riperton earlier on with Leon Ware, and I heard this track, hadn't heard it for a long time, hadn't played the album for a long time, so it came across it a few weeks ago. I thought, I've got to drop this on one of the shows. Marva King, the album's called Soul Sister, and that's Baby, This Love I Have. I've got another version of that song by Avis, and I'm going to drop that in a few weeks' time. So that is it. There is no more. Thank you for joining me. I hope you've enjoyed the show. It's been from me to you here on Sonic Stream Radio. Don't forget, in the week on Tuesday, I should be returning to the jazz shows in the Kitten Club. So hopefully I'm going to get that show done for you for Tuesday night. So anyway, have yourselves a great week. Look after yourselves. And until next time, when I say from me to you, it's Paul J saying, have a great one. Leave you with Deborah Cox. Haven't played this in a long, long time. Enjoy.

0: We hope you enjoy the show.
1: Hi there, welcome. Here we are then, another Saturday. And we're dancing. Definitely dancing through the decades.
2: The DJ accepts no responsibility for the next record. This is a request.

Well, plans especially for a good friend of mine. He sent me a video call at 1 o'clock in the morning from Malta last week. He said, can you play some Diana Ross? Something unpredictable.

0: So there you go, one love in my lifetime. Diana Ross. Send that especially to a good friend of mine, Mr.
1: James Cherry.
2: James Cherry.
3: He's the man.
4: You the man.
0: Definitely. He's the man. Rang me up, like I say, sent me a video call from Malta at 1 o'clock in the morning, 2 o'clock his time. He was just making something to eat. I couldn't believe it. Anyway, good to hear from him, and hopefully going to catch up with him later in the year over there in Malta. Okay, we continue.
5: Bootsy Collins here.
6: I think it's time to get funky.
0: I agree.
7: Yeah, yeah, yeah.
0: Let's go back in time. Thelma Houston. 1984. This was Rockin' My Floor.

0: That one, Houston, you used to hold me so tight.
1: Hey, y'all, give me some of that soul.
0: Let's go back to 1979. This was released this month, way back then.

How good is that? 47 years old this month. The Crusaders featuring Randy Crawford. Street Life. 1979 was a good year for music because this came out as well. Paulina da Costa, percussionist. This is a track that he released back then. It's called Deja Vu.

1977, Joe Tex was bumping. Remember doing the bump? 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It was almost as good as playing Doldrums. Ain't got a bump no more. Dancing through the decades with Ralph Randell. 1974, this one came out. Right after this, we're going to bring the music right up to date. A little bit of DJ spin. These are the Joneses.

0: good to play that again. 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That's the Joneses. Sugar Pie Guy.
1: What's up, everybody? It is your boy DJ Spender.
0: Certainly is. Let's bring the music right up to date.

Barbara Tucker on vocals. DJ Spen on production. That's from his new album, Praise Party. Bit of a goodie, that is for sure. We continue. Let's go back to 2022.

0: second track with the same name, You Used to Hold Me. David Morales on the mix there, always a good mix. And that's Ralphie Rosario featuring Samantha Blanchard on vocals. I do like that.
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2: Where the music comes first.
0: Certainly does. 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Stacey Kidd. I love you.

What a way to tell someone you love them. 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

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That's a Gigamish remix. Bad Girls.

0: brand new for you. Sound like it came out in the 70s. Soulful Sound Unit. And their latest offering, that's called Love Is Here.
1: I'd like to know, are you really ready for some super dynamite soul?
0: Let's go back to 1966. 60 years old this year, this one.

0: Somebody Help Me, Spellbinders. 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
1: Now, are you ready? 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

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Likely off at some chateau, so how would he know? Gets as lonely up there as anywhere.

taken from the album Dig, D-I-G. That is Buzz Skaggs. Came out in 2001, and even till today, that is one of my most favourite albums. I play it a lot. That's a track called Desire. And if you like that, buy the album. Totally brilliant.

That's a track from an album called I'll Run Your Heart Away. It came out in 1993. That's Trudy Lynn, her version of Otis Redding's I'll Have a Prayer. And obviously she chucked in a little bit of Pain in My Heart in there, and also a bit of Stone Satisfaction as well, for good measure. Bit of a chain.

0: Second track then from Diana Ross in the show. That's a track called Little Girl Blue from the album Touch Me in the Morning. Another good album if you want to buy yourself a good album. And, you know, they say good things come in threes. They certainly do.
1: Oh, darling. I wanted to be everything.

Diana Ross and the wonderful Marvin Gaye. You are everything.

Music with a message. Brand new for you. Caballero Jaguar. What reggae is for.

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Let's go back to 1978. Sending this one out to the Tommy Boy. Out there in sunny Spain. Hi, Chris.

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4: 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A little bit of funk for you. The band's called Funk the System. Yeah. It's called Deep in the Night.

0: We take you to the Hotel Martinet in Brooklyn, where Bobby Millett and his orchestra are offering a program of dance music.
1: All right, boys, 1, 2, 7, 9.

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0: 1964, she was considered the first lady of Motown. 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Whisper, you love me, boy. Let's bring things right up to date.
1: We've got a hot one for you.
0: There's a group of sisters with a really strong pedigree. The Womack Sisters.

0: That's David and Ruben, the Majestics. I love her so much. It hurts. Well, we got about four tunes to go.
1: This show carries a government health warning.
0: Let's go back to 1978. Bessie Banks. Don't worry, baby.

0: came out in 1982. And I remember chasing everywhere to try and find a copy of that. I think it was Robbie Vincent that played it on his radio show in London. And that set me on a mission to try and find a copy. Eventually I did. I think it came out on a Scottish label. Or he may have even been a Scottish singer. And that's David C. An Angel.
1: Ralph Randell. Super Soul.
0: Well, time's running out once again. And we're into the last two tracks.

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And their record Real Love, that was rocking the dance floor back then, that is for sure. Well, it's almost time to say goodbye. In fact, it is time to say goodbye. Whoa.

0: Well, I made that earlier in the week. 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So till next week, sending you lots of love, okay? Bye for now.
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And before that was Cinnamon and Clove by Dave Valentine from 1982.

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You're listening to All For You. And before that was New Graffiti remix of Slangin'.

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one of my favourite releases of the year so far. Definitely deserves a vinyl release. That's Higher Elevation by My CK Scales, and that was the Does IQ Sunrise remix on Tipping the Scales Records.

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That was Sol Makossa from 1972 by Manu Dibango. 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
1: Last track from me. Thank you for listening. Hope you can join me. 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
1: Well, welcome indeed to a brand new show, and we're kicking off the show with Interpretations. Tony Exum Jr. and Can You Stand

I want to give a special shout out to Dave, aka Freaky D. And staying with interpretations from a classic into a jazzy. This song done by so many people, the immediate version I know so well is by Bob James, but this is now Brian Clay. Computer.

0: Do you remember the Bob James version? And we're staying with Brian Clay, and this is The World Is a Ghetto. And you know what we do?
1: Jazz, jazz, jazz, jazz.

special dedication going out to Sam, to Leroy and all the Jazzy crew in Birmingham. Featuring originally by Tira Masahino. This is Bluey and the Citrus Band.

0: Hey, what's up, my jazz peeps? Tom Jamaica Funk Brown here. Check it out. I hope you join us with Frenchie.
1: And this is dedicated to Birmingham. GW with the voice of Colonel Red. War Flying Machine, the Brummy Take.

Trevor Hodge, Smiler, Robbie J, E-Double, Vince, The Baptist Brothers, KG, Derek and Trevor Davis, Errol T, Nikki and Colton Romilly, John Gillespie, our champions. 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

Sean Cole, Ronnie, Bully, Gilly, Bobby Lewis, English, Pete Williams, Glenn, Huey Johnson, our champion, architects blazing the way through dance. Sharon Edwards, Maxine Smith, Sue Tyler, Christine Ansel, Sue Ansel, Vanessa Bryan, Sandy Joseph, Mariah Joseph, TJ, females of the dance, our champions.

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Our champions, our trailblazers. Gresham, Roy Johnson, Melvin, Richard Plummer, John Richards, Pablo Davies, Colin and Cliff, Carlton Douglas, Milo, Chico, our champions, blazing away.

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Our champions, architects, blazing the way through dance.

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1: 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As the show continues.
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On the other side, in the background, William Green, Choose to Love. 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

0: 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I'd like you to join me and Frenchie. 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

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In the Kitten Club Part 2, you had Paul J, number 1. 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

0: 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I'd like you to join me and Frenchie. 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A good time. 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

0: You know, that wasn't a bad version, if I have to admit. But we're going to continue a bit from Bluey.
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0: Greetings to you all. 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
1: 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Kevin Hall and

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And that's Kevin Hall. 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

0: from his forthcoming album, A Simple Man, featuring Boney James and the DC. 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

also featured on Bob Baldwin's album, Beastphone. And this is Walter Beast, Take Me Away. I hope you're doing fine. I'm doing fine, seated here playing good music. And this is from the album